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10: St. John's Metro, rest of the Avalon tonight. Clear, light winds, low of 11. Sunny and 17 on Friday. Saturday, cloud 14. Rainy, windy Saturday night and Sunday. Clarenville Central, clear, down to 10 degrees. Maybe some frost tonight. Sunny and 20 on Friday. Cloud 17 on Saturday. South Coast, clear 14 tonight. Light winds, 17 on Friday, windy Saturday, and rainy, windy Saturday night and Sunday. West Coast, Southwest Coast, Northern Peninsula, looking at cloud 19 on Friday, cloud 18 on Saturday.
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10: St. John's Metro, rest of the Avalon tonight. Clear, light winds, low of 11. Sunny and 17 on Friday. Saturday, cloud 14. Rainy, windy Saturday night and Sunday. Clarenville Central, clear, down to 10 degrees. Maybe some frost tonight. Sunny and 20 on Friday. Cloud 17 on Saturday. South Coast, clear 14 tonight. Light winds 17 on Friday, windy Saturday, and rainy windy Saturday night and Sunday. West Coast, Southwest Coast, Northern Peninsula, looking at cloud 19 on Friday, cloud 18 on Saturday.
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2: Tonight, expect partly cloudy skies with fog patches developing overnight and a low of 11. Tomorrow brings increasing cloudiness with a high of 19. Currently in St. John's, it's 11.
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6: Tonight, expect partly cloudy skies with fog patches developing overnight and a low of 11. Tomorrow brings increasing cloudiness with a high of 19. Currently in St. John's, it's 11.
5: Weather, and more weather. 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Frequent weather updates. 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
3: Tonight, expect partly cloudy skies with fog patches developing overnight and a low of 11. Tomorrow brings increasing cloudiness with a high of 19. Currently in St. John's, it's 11.
2: 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That's why we have frequent weather updates. 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
4: Overnight, expect partly cloudy skies and a low of 11. Later today will bring increasing cloudiness and a high of 19. Tomorrow brings cloudy skies and a high of 14. Currently in St. John's, it's 11.
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2: Overnight, expect partly cloudy skies and a low of 11. Later today will bring increasing cloudiness and a high of 19. Tomorrow brings cloudy skies and a high of 14. Currently in St. John's, it's 11.
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4: Overnight, expect partly cloudy skies and a low of 11. Later today will bring increasing cloudiness and a high of 19. Tomorrow brings cloudy skies and a high of 14. Currently in St. John's, it's 11.
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2: Overnight, expect partly cloudy skies and a low of 11. Later today will bring increasing cloudiness and a high of 19. Tomorrow brings cloudy skies and a high of 14. Currently in St. John's, it's 11.
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5: Overnight, we'll see fog patches and a low of 11. Later today brings increasing cloudiness with a high of 19. Tomorrow will be cloudy with a high of 14, and currently in St. John's, it's 12.
0: 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Frequent weather updates. 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
2: Overnight, we'll see fog patches and a low of 11. Later today brings increasing cloudiness with a high of 19. Tomorrow will be cloudy with a high of 14, and currently in St. John's, it's 12.
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5: Overnight, we'll see fog patches and a low of 11. Later today brings increasing cloudiness with a high of 19. Tomorrow will be cloudy with a high of 14, and currently in St. John's, it's 12.
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2: Overnight, we'll see fog patches and a low of 11. Later today brings increasing cloudiness with a high of 19. Tomorrow will be cloudy with a high of 14, and currently in St. John's, it's 12.
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4: Today features mainly cloudy skies with a high of 19. Tonight, expect mainly cloudy skies and a low of 10. Tomorrow brings a high of 15. Currently in St. John's, it's 13.
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1: Good call Friday them morning. Today. I always talk over that, man. Apologies. Good Friday morning. We did get a call just moments ago about a moose on the loose.
2: Just coming in the highway past Salmoner Line. A young bull moose. They're running along the outside of the fence. Yes, on the outside.
1: Troubling. Outside of the fence near Salmoner Line. So, I mean, this was probably 15, 20 minutes ago we got that call. So, there is a good chance that moose is still disoriented, roaming around the highway near Salmoner Line. Please keep your guard up and your eyes peeled. All right, we've got slowdowns at Portugal Cove Road and Major's Path. My goodness, people who work at the airport, people who work at the RNU building, all those buildings in and around there. It is... It's not over yet, and it's not going to be over until December, but between the 10th and the 17th, they're going to be pulling those intersection lights out of that area. It'll still be a construction zone after that. They're going to do it in the overnight hours at some point in that week, just to keep things as smooth as possible. So it'll still be down to one lane after that for drivers, but eventually, when they do get the roundabout put in, it will have two lanes. We've got construction happening on Canada Drive, so that's closed from Renew Street to Cowan Avenue. There's also workers doing the shared use path on Columbus Drive, and that's from Waterford Bridge Road up towards Topsail Road. They're not in the roadway, but, like, you know, they're working there. Lane reductions on the highway both directions at Fox Trap Access Road, and it is the Flanders and the Beaumont Hamel sailing for Belle Island. That's your VOCM traffic. I'm Jerry Lynn Mackey.
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3: St. John's Metro, rest of the Avalon and Clarenville, sunny breaks for today and a high of 19, mainly cloudy tonight, a low of 10. Cloudy tomorrow morning, rain begins in the afternoon, easterly winds 30 and a high of 15. Central Newfoundland, some sunny breaks today, southwesterly winds 30 and a high of 20, mainly cloudy with showers this evening, low of 10, showers for tomorrow, northeasterly winds 30 and a high of 15. For the south coast, mainly cloudy today, a high of 18, cloudy this evening, easterlies 30, low of 12. Rain begins tomorrow afternoon, northeasterly winds 60 and a high of 15. And the west coast, southwest coast, the northern peninsula, mainly cloudy today and a high of 19, cloudy skies for this evening, low of 10, overcast tomorrow, northeasterlies 50 and a high of 14. Right now in St. John's, we have mostly cloudy skies. The temperature is at 13. I'll be back with all the news of the day at 7:45. For VOCM News, I'm Sarah Strickland.
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1: Yeah, Russell's not here today, but he'll be back on Tuesday. Don't worry. Sarah and I, we've been doing just fine holding up the fort here. All right, we've got a big hour ahead of us. It's coming up on 12 minutes past 7 o'clock. We're going to check in momentarily with NAEP President Jerry Earl because, of course, we are heading into the last long weekend of the summer. It is Labor Day on Monday, so we'll bring you some of the information from NAEP. We're also going to hear more about that AG report into long-term care facilities run by government. AG Denise Hanrahan released the details of this just yesterday, so we'll hear that. We'll also hear from NLHS CEO Ron Johnson about this and other officials. VOCM's Zach Power will bring us that. And because it's the long weekend and a lot of us are heading out on the highway for various reasons to enjoy the final weekend of summer, we're going to check in with RCMP Traffic Services East. Dave Borden will join me. Corporal Borden is joining us from the road. So there's nothing more right there, cutting edge, than checking in with an officer who's in his cruiser. All right, let's take a look at the question of the day at VOCM.com. For today, we're asking, do you have confidence in the public long-term care system? Of course, all this stemming from the AG's report released yesterday. It's a yes or no option that you can choose from. You can weigh in anytime today. But if you've got more to say, the text line is open, 709-273-5211. All right, well, as we head into the long Labor Day weekend, the fight for workers' rights in this province is as active as ever. It has been an incredibly busy week for NAEP, honestly, from holding grassroots rallies and for public trade workers to securing a historic precedent-setting victory at the Labor Relations Board for casual employees. Joining me now in studio to have a chat about the landmark legal win, the ongoing push for fair treatment, and how the union is marking the holiday weekend, NAEP President Jerry Earl. Good morning.
5: Good morning to you.

publicly. The ones posed by the public critics slash experts, right? We know who they are. And again, no independent review of this new deal. That should be noted. Again, no independent review of the actual final deal that was hammered out with the federal government after the former deal was rejected. And so no independent review as the current government demanded of the last one. I mean, here's an idea. Why not have the same independent experts who reviewed the last one, the IRC, have them review this one and tell us independently if they concur with government that this one is better? I mean, who better to do that? They know all the ins and outs of the last one. But no, Minister Parrott continues to say that their work is over. They're done. They did that report. They're moving on. Period. I don't know why it has to be so final. He mentioned, you know, there's legality issue. There's legal issues that they've had concerns with or whatever. Look, again, what's more important here, right? We can't get this wrong again. So why not pull out all the stops? Cooperation, collaboration, openness, transparency, dare I say, park the politics. And, of course, Minister Parrott was asked by me the other day and yesterday if all MHAs will be able to vote freely on the resolution at the end of this so-called debate. And rather than a yes or no, he simply said, nope, they're all on board. They all support it. Okay, maybe. That certainly does suggest that minds are already made up, you know, that all the information that's going to come out, there could be new information. What if there's new information that changes their minds, at least on the government side? You know, so it appears it's already a fait accompli on government's end. I mean, that's, mind's made up. There's nothing new going to be learned or anything like that. I hate to think that we're already, you know, presupposing the outcome of this. So anyway, look, I can go on. Again, I'm willing to wait to see how it plays out. There's a lot of wasted time here wondering what'll happen, if it'll make any difference. And again, I don't want to wait till 26 days or whatever it is later and the same old... You know, the minister has said we can do this in question period 26 days later. There'll be lots of opportunity. Well, you know, when you're talking about signing the definitive agreements in December, what difference does it make at that point? Everything will be decided, I'm sure, by then. And again, there'll be other issues that are in the House of Assembly at that time, so that'll get lost in the shuffle. So your thoughts, absolutely. And so Auditor General, too, I just want to get to Denise Hanrahan's latest audit. This one involving, of course, the province's public long-term care system, with issues very much mirroring her audit regarding the private care homes last year, and, you know, 20 or so recommendations, all of which have been accepted. That's good. But the AG is clear, changes are needed ASAP. You know, many of the reports that that Denise Hanrahan, the AG, and her office produce, often, you know, we're sitting there as reporters, as I have done many a time, and you're forking through it and you're looking and you see some things that are really eyebrow raising. But I got to be honest, not necessarily with this one. Not for me anyway. And I would suggest not for those in the system who would not be surprised at all by some of the revelations, if we'd say, or confirmed revelations, given what we hear on this show alone on a regular basis. And if nothing else, the report, as I mentioned to Jerry Lee Mackey this morning, it validates those calls. Those stories, those concerns, it's happening. And unfortunately, sometimes you need it in black and white in a big official government report just to smack you in the head with it. But for starters, the standards are 20 years old. So when the guidelines are left to lag like that, what do you expect? I mean, there's no specific legislation for long-term care. So anyway, this one covered 30 of the province's 39 long-term care facilities, 38 of which are run by NLHS. And it covers the period from 2024 of April to March of 2026 of this year. So going back, covering the last two governments, the current one and the former Liberal government, talks about, you know, the 700-plus wait list could be, I mean, that was then. Who knows what it is right now? But even that may or may not need some adjustment. The AG said the health authority lacks, quote, reliable provincial long-term care wait list data, as well as, you know, what's acceptable for wait times. How long is too long, right? They found the average was around 6 months, could last up to 4 years. I'm sure there are people who would say it's lasted longer than that, and feels longer. And 4 years, I mean, what could happen in those 4 years or even the 6 months for people needing long-term care? I mean, it can go south real quick, and maybe you'll be around in 4 years. And that's made even worse, right, when the info on the residents is out of date or missing altogether.
So nor were the meetings

0: most people do. Hey, it's Claudette. I love Fridays just like you do. I love Labor Day weekend Fridays too. But when you take a little glimpse at the weekend, it looks like rain across much of the island. So it looks like we're going to have to kind of pivot if we're doing a lot of outdoor activities. Anyway, we'll get into the weather in just a moment. Really excited about today's show because little birdie gave me some extra prizes to give away today. And I'm really, really excited about it, especially when I heard Jerry Lynn Mackey earlier this morning. She had a chance to chat with Sean Basha, and Sean is with the JAG Soundhouse, and they made an announcement this morning talking about how the music of Fleetwood Mac by Candlelight is coming to the JAG Soundhouse on December 13th. It sounds so amazing. Here's what Sean had to say about the Candlelight aspect of it.
1: There's a group in the UK. They're called Concerts by Candlelight. They're in London, England, on the West End, and we're bringing them over to St. John's. So they do all of these shows of different bands, but they're doing with, like, about 600 candles in the venue. Now, they're not real candles. They're LED candles.
2: That's good.
1: Right? You know, we want to burn a place down. Concerts by Candlelight, the original Concerts by Candlelight, and they're doing a Fleetwood Mac show at the JAG Soundhouse on December 13th.
0: That was Sean Basha speaking with Jerry Lynn Mackey earlier today. So that is pretty exciting for all of you Fleetwood Mac fans. It's something you'll definitely want to check. Tickets, by the way, went on sale already at noon. So just about an hour ago, they went on sale. So you want to head on over to jagsoundhouse.ca for more information on tickets. You can also go to vocm.com and hit the community tab. But did I mention it's Prize-a-Palooza today? One of the major prizes we're giving away today is a set of tickets to the music of Fleetwood Mac by Candlelight. It's going to be sensational. And how we're going to do it this hour, have a listen. If you happen to hear a Fleetwood Mac song, well, just give me a call. Let me know the name of the song. 709-273-5211. One set of tickets to give away. And that is going to be happening this hour.
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0: For St. John's Metro, the rest of the Avalon and Clarenville, mainly cloudy tonight, a low of 10, rain beginning in the afternoon on Saturday with a high of 15, and Sunday showers, windy, and a high of 16 degrees. For Central tonight, mainly cloudy with showers, a low of 10, showers and 15 for Saturday, rain and 13 for Sunday. For the South Coast tonight, cloudy and 12 for Saturday, rain beginning in the afternoon, winds at 60, and a high of 15 for Sunday, showers and 18. And for the West and Southwest Coast and the Northern Peninsula tonight, cloudy and a low of 10, Saturday cloudy and 14, Sunday rain and 14. Right now it's mostly cloudy and 18 degrees in St. John's. Turning our attention now to our VOCM newsroom, finding out about some of the headlines that they're working on today. Let's check in with Brian Madore.
7: Thanks, Claudette. We have an update now on that forest fire burning in the Port Hope Simpson area of Labrador. And to the justice system, two members of the RNC, national accolades for their work on a disturbing historic sexual violence case in Newfoundland, Labrador. 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

Newfoundland and Labrador speaks, it's on VOCM Open Line, the province's go-to place to be heard. 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

0: the Romantics talking in your sleep on your VOCM. Well, a little earlier, we played a particular Fleetwood Mac song, and a number of you knew the name. And with that in mind, we can only have one winner of a set of tickets for the Music of Fleetwood Mac by Candlelight at the JAG Soundhouse on December 13th. 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
1: Hi, my name is David Coffin, and heard the great news that there's a concert by Candlelight coming to the JAG in December. Actually, I've been following that particular company for a while now. They do amazing performances with different songs, and super excited that Fleetwood Mac is one that they're doing, because I'm a huge fan of Fleetwood Mac. Favorite song for me was Go Your Own Way. Was a high one for me. Silver Springs lately is a big one. So The Chain, of course, is awesome as well. Just hoping my name would go in to win a couple tickets. Thank you very much.
0: Well, your hope certainly came to fruition. That was David Coffin. He is our very first winner of the Music of Fleetwood Mac by Candlelight. Set of tickets to JAG Soundhouse on December 13th. Sounds like you are a huge fan. I know you're going to enjoy it. I'm really curious. I've never been to such a concert. I think David said he has. I can just imagine. Remember earlier on, Sean Basha from the JAG Soundhouse just describing to Jerry Lynn Mackey about, my goodness, I think there were hundreds of candles at these particular concerts, and it certainly sets for a beautiful vibe. I can just imagine how warm and inviting and all the different emotions coming when you hear your favorite songs by Fleetwood Mac. Don't forget, tickets just went on sale this afternoon. You can get more information at jagsoundhouse.ca, and I understand I have more tickets to give away next week, so keep listening.
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0: For St. John's Metro, the rest of the Avalon and Clarenville, mainly cloudy tonight, a low of 10, some rain beginning tomorrow afternoon, and a high of 15. In fact, Environment Canada has issued a special weather statement, a potential rainfall on the Avalon from 40 to 70 millimeters of rain from Saturday afternoon into Sunday afternoon, which, by the way, we're going to have showers. It's going to be windy on Sunday, and a high of 16. Certainly going to be a memorable Labor Day weekend. For Central tonight, mainly cloudy with showers and a low of 10, showers and 15 for Saturday. Rain and 13 for Central on Sunday. It's going to be windy on Sunday there too. For the South Coast tonight, cloudy and a low of 12. Rain Saturday afternoon. It's going to be windy and a high of 15. Showers and 18 for Sunday. For the West and Southwest Coast and the Northern Peninsula, tonight cloudy and a low of 10. Saturday cloudy and 14. Rain and 14 for Sunday. Having a look now at the current temperatures in St. John. Still mostly cloudy and 16 degrees. Let's check in with VOCM's Bri Madore.
14: Thanks, Claudette. Parts of the island going to get quite a rinsing this long weekend. Also, we're going to hear from an enforcement officer talking about the expanded recreational cod fishery this year and just what it was from their perspective. All this and more coming up in VOCM News all the time, VOCM.com.
0: Thank you, Brian. You remember we had this call earlier on?
15: I'm just calling. I don't know if you already have this information or not. There's an accident on the other side of what we call Western Brook Hill here up above Red Harbor. The traffic is being held up there. Now I had to turn back. It's going south towards Marystown on the turn on the other side of Western Brook Hill. So anybody traveling down over the road due north off the Bjorn Peninsula today, you're going to be held up there as I'm waiting to try to get back home myself. So just wanted to call this in case you guys didn't know out there. All right, bye.
0: We appreciate your call, most definitely. We have an update here. I just received this from the newsroom. There was a moose vehicle accident along Route 210, that's the Bjorn Peninsula Highway, near Red Harbor Hill. Traffic is stopped in both directions.
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in excess, a new sensation on your VOCM. Well, we have this update from the Buren Peninsula RCMP. They are advising motorists that Route 10, 210, the Heritage Run, is closed in both directions between Red Harbor and the Buren Peninsula Regional Service Board office. Police are currently responding to that motor vehicle collision involving a moose. RCMP officers have responded to about 13, at least, reports involving moose on or near the roadways in the last 24 hours. So they are certainly imploring that you slow down on the roads this long weekend. Keep a close eye out for wildlife. And with regards to updates on this closure of Route 210, they will be provided when they are available.

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Have your say with a VOCM question of the day. Vote now at VOCM.com.

0: Bon Jovi, always on your VOCM. How many of you are super excited that we're giving away our grand prize for our VOCM Fuels Your Summer contest? We're going to do the announcement just around 3:40-ish on VOCM. So for those of you who have were lucky enough to win, be one of our weekly winners of our $200 Orange Store gift card, well, your names will be in for the draw and only one will come out for that ultimate top-up of $1,000 gas card by Cafe Orange at Orange Store, fresh food for on the go. So can't wait to give that away. I know it's going to make somebody's Labor Day weekend. And thank you for everybody for texting us pictures of your summer fun. Again, coming up, we'll make that announcement around 3:40 this afternoon. It is 2:18, and something else that I like doing on a Friday, and that is our Feud Friday. So we're going to dig into the archives of Stephen Harvey from Family Feud. We've got a question for you. What we're going to do is give away another set of tickets or final pair for the Ultimate Irish Hooli at the Holy Heart Theater on Saturday, October 10th. So our question today is...
1: Name something people do in a hurry and later regret.
0: All right. Name something people do in a hurry and later regret. So many ways to answer this. One of the things that came to my mind for me would be eyeliner. I remember just haphazardly putting on my eyeliner, going into work, and one of the sales folks, they just kind of like looked, instead of looking into my eyes, they just looked above my eye when we were talking. And then so I went in and looked at myself in the mirror in the washroom, and then I'm like, oh, that explains the look. It looks like a two-year-old did something major to an etch-a-sketch, doing my eyeliner a little bit too fast. How would you answer that? Something people do in a hurry and later regret, 709-273-5211. We'll be doing that draw in about an hour's time. If you want to be in on the Ultimate Irish Hooli tickets, you can send us your answer at 709-273-5211 along with your contact information.
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4: 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Make sure you're tuning in because I'm going around all weekend and I've got some awesome prizes to give out, like those cup koozies from Quick Print and Twin City Imaging, which is where I'm headed right now on 6 Campbell Avenue. 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
0: For St. John's Metro, the rest of the Avalon and Clarenville tonight, mainly cloudy, a low of 10 Saturday, rain beginning in the afternoon. In fact, Environment Canada has issued a special weather statement for the Avalon. Potential rainfall 40 to 70 millimeters starting Saturday afternoon until Sunday afternoon. Speaking of Sunday, showers, it's going to be windy and a high of 16. For Central tonight, mainly cloudy with showers and a low of 10. Showers and 15 for Saturday, rain and 13 for Sunday. For the South Coast tonight, cloudy and 12. Saturday, rain in the afternoon. Northeasterlies at 60 and a high of 15. More showers on Sunday and a high of 18. For the west and southwest coast and the northern peninsula, tonight cloudy and 10. Saturday cloudy. It's going to be windy and a high of 14. Sunday rain and 14 degrees. Let's find out what it is currently in St. John. Still sitting at 16 under overcast skies. Time to check in once again with VOCM's Brian Medore.
7: Thanks, Claudette. 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And the unemployment rate in Newfoundland Labrador drops significantly. It's now well below 9%. 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

0: to make love. Stay on your VigoCM. It is 2:42, and just a friendly reminder from the RCMP talking about how they have had at least 13 reports, including moose on or near roadways in the last 24 hours. Of course, they are encouraging you to slow down on the roads this long weekend. Keep a close eye out for wildlife. And on top of that, something to keep in mind as well is that you have to be safe each and every day. I noticed that in our forecast, we've been talking about it a lot. I think it's between 40 and 70 millimeters of rain on the Avalon, especially Saturday afternoon into Sunday. So we really have to keep our eyes peeled for the wildlife and, of course, drive according to the conditions. We want this to be a great weekend for everyone. So this is the final call for our Ultimate Irish Hooli tickets that are up for grabs. We're going to be doing the announcement of the winner coming up after 3 o'clock. So just a refresher on our Feud Friday question by Steve Harvey.
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0: All right, I'll give you that question again.
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0: Name something people do in a hurry that they later regret. 709-273-5211. 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
0: Having a look now at your VOCM forecast for St. John's Metro, the rest of the Avalon, and for Clarenville, mainly cloudy tonight, a low of 10 for Saturday, some rain beginning in the afternoon, and a high of 15. Now, I said some rain. According to a special weather statement by Environment Canada, for the Avalon, there's a potential rainfall from 40 to 70 millimeters Saturday afternoon into Sunday afternoon. So that will definitely put a little dent into your plans for sure if it's outdoors. Speaking of Sunday, showers, windy, and a high of 16 for St. John's Metro, Avalon, and Clarenville. For Central tonight, mainly cloudy with some showers, a low of 10 for Saturday showers. Winds at 30 and a high of 15 for Sunday. Rain, windy, and a high of 13. For the South Coast tonight, cloudy. Winds at 30 and a low of 12. For Saturday, rain in the afternoon. Winds at 60 and a high of 15. For Sunday, showers and a high of 18 degrees. For the West Coast, Southwest Coast, and the Northern Peninsula, going to be cloudy tonight, a low of 10. Cloudy on Saturday, winds at 50 and a high of 14. Sunday, rain and a high of 14. I think this long Labor Day weekend is going to be memorable for all the wrong reasons. Right now, though, let's just soak up what we have. It's mostly cloudy, but 18 degrees currently in Metro. Well, it's that time of the day where we like to check in with our VOCM newsroom and see what's happening, some of the headlines they're working on. Checking in now with VOCM's Brian Medore.
14: Thanks, Claudette. Well, it is Labor Day weekend. We'll hear from the RCMP and the labor movement as well. And also on the weather front, it's not going to be pleasant for much of Saturday, Sunday, and much of the island. We'll have details coming up throughout the afternoon and at VOCM.com.
0: Thank you, Brian. And just a reminder, coming up just at about 3:15-ish, we're going to be announcing the winner for our Ultimate Irish Hooli, which is taking place at Saturday, October 10th at the Holy Heart Theater. 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And we gave the question name something people do in a hurry and later regret. So give us a call at 709-273-5211. And also, in less than an hour from now, we're going to be announcing our VOCM Fuels Your Summer grand prize winner of a $1,000 gift card, compliments of Orange Store for gas. I mean, that is going to make you go a long, long way. So $1,000 is certainly going to be in handy. So for those of you who were lucky enough to be our weekly winners throughout the summer, those of you who've sent in your pictures and you won the $200 gift card, your name's going in for a draw. And again, we'll be announcing that winner roughly around 3:40 this afternoon. It's certainly going to make somebody's summer. I'm so excited to be able to announce somebody's winning name a little later on in the show. Well, coming up, Whitney Houston, but before that, Brian Adams.
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0: Soul Asylum Runaway Train on your VOCM. So it's that time of the day where we reveal our answer to our question. Today it's all about Feud Friday, and Steve Harvey asked this particular question a very long time ago on Family Feud.
1: Name something people do in a hurry and later regret.
0: All right, name something people do in a hurry that they later regret. Well, we had a number of answers, including...
2: I think the one thing you do in a hurry and live to regret it would be to repair the brakes.

0: Okay. Thanks.
1: Hi, this is Valerie Buck-Colleen. I think the answer to the quiz is tell someone a secret in a hurry and then you regret it. Thank you.
2: There is no wrong answer, by the way. Over to the text we go. Wanda says, something I do in a hurry and later regret is microwave explosions, forgetting to cover the food. Thanks, Wanda. And Anita says, my answer to today's question is applying for a business credit card when you get the bill and see the interest rates. And just for fun, let's find out what the number one on the board was.
3: Name something people do in a hurry and later regret.
4: You said... they get married. Survey said getting married was the number one answer.
2: Oh, yeah. And you know who guessed that answer?
5: Hey, Father. Kevin calling from Central Newfoundland again. Your Steve Harvey question, I just heard your show there. So I guess it's one would be getting married. I had no problem with that. I could with my lady now for 38 years, but some people do, but sometimes every girl, most people don't. Have a great Labor Day weekend. All the best. See ya.
2: You too, Kevin. Always nice to hear from you. You have a safe drive, especially over the weekend. My goodness, all the rain on the Avalon, especially. We'll get into the forecast in just a bit. Thank you to everybody for answering the question. I put your name in for the draw, and Anita Bradbury's came out. So we'll be in touch with you on how to pick up your tickets to the Ultimate Irish Hooli at the Holy Heart Theater, Saturday, October 10th. Congratulations.
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2: For St. John's Metro, the rest of the Avalon, mainly cloudy tonight, a low of 10, but that rain's supposed to start tomorrow afternoon with a high of 15. In fact, across the Avalon, Environment Canada has issued a special weather statement, 40 to 70 millimeters of potential rainfall Saturday afternoon until Sunday afternoon. That just might dampen some of your Labor Day weekend plans. Sunday, showers, windy and a high of 16 for Central tonight, some showers and a low of 10, showers and 15 for Saturday, rain and windy on Sunday with a high of 13 for Central. For the South Coast tonight, cloudy, winds at 30, a low of 12. For Saturday, rain beginning in the afternoon, going to be windy and a high of 15, showers and 18 for Sunday. And for the West and Southwest Coast and the Northern Peninsula, tonight cloudy and 10, Saturday cloudy and 14, going to be windy as well. Sunday rain and 14 degrees. Right now in St. John's, mainly cloudy skies, and it's currently 18. 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
7: Thanks, Claudette. We have an update now on that forest fire burning in the Port Hope Simpson area of Labrador. And to the justice system, two members of the RNC, national accolades for their work on a disturbing historic sexual violence case in Newfoundland, Labrador. All this and more coming up in VOCM News all the time, VOCM.com.
2: Thank you, Brian. And no, I have not forgotten our VOCM Fuels Your Summer contest grand prize of a $1,000 gas gift card. Compliments of our friends at Orange Store. Well, it could be you. We're going to be making the announcement shortly on VOCM.

0: soon.
1: Crowded House Better Be Home Soon on your VOCM. It is 3:41. And the time has come to congratulate our latest winner, our final winner for our VOCM Fuels Your Summer contest. We had a lot of fun over the summer. You've texted us photos of your summer fun, and boy, did you do a lot of things, especially locally. And I want to thank everybody for participating. So our grand prize winner is Jennifer Kane, and I just got off the phone with Jennifer. Now, she's not going to come on the air, but she was talking to me about all the amazing concerts that she joined or she attended over the course of the summer. She was in concerts in Toronto and Boston, Churchill Park Music Festival, and one of her favorite memories was celebrating her birthday with her sister at the Chicks concert in St. John's, and she was over the moon to win that $1,000 gift card. Compliments of our great friends at Orange Store, Cafe Orange. So that's going to get her a lot of places for sure for the remainder of the year. Congratulations to you, Jennifer Kane, on winning our grand prize for our VOCM Fuels Your Summer contest. 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Fresh food for on the go. And want to thank everybody for texting pictures of their summer fun.
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1: For St. John's Metro, the rest of the Avalon and Clarenville, mainly cloudy tonight in the low of 10, rain beginning Saturday afternoon with a high of 15. In fact, we have a special weather statement from Environment Canada for the Avalon, a potential rainfall amount 40 to 70 covering Saturday afternoon into Sunday afternoon. A high of 15 for Saturday for showers, a high of 16 for Sunday. For Central, tonight mainly cloudy with showers and a low of 10, showers and 15 for Saturday, rain and windy on Sunday with a high of 13. For the South Coast tonight, cloudy and 12, rain beginning Saturday afternoon, going to be windy and a high of 15, showers and 18 for Sunday. And for the West and Southwest Coast and the Northern Peninsula, tonight cloudy and 10, Saturday cloudy, windy and a high of 14, for Sunday rain and a high of 14. Right now in St. John's, it's mostly cloudy and about 18 degrees currently. 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
13: Thanks, Claudette. Parts of the island going to get quite a rinsing this long weekend. Also, we're going to hear from an enforcement officer talking about the expanded recreational cod fishery this year and just what it was from their perspective. All this and more coming up in VOCM News all the time, VOCM.com.
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0: when it comes to public versus private, 20,000 fewer people were working now in the public sector in the month of August as well. So just breaking it down by provinces as well, Ontario and Quebec saw the largest number of losses. Quebec lost 19,000 jobs, much of it concentrated in Montreal, by the way. Ontario lost 18,000 after several months of strong gains. Third and fourth on that list, Alberta and BC also down a few thousand jobs as well. So really seeing some shedding of jobs in Ontario and Quebec. Once again, the big sub-headline was that we did see some resilience in the manufacturing industry despite being hit by the U.S. tariffs. That sector had a really surprise pocket of strength with a gain of 22,000 jobs, but not enough to carry the full weight of Canada's economy, with, once again, 42,000 jobs overall being lost across all industries.
1: Three things. Quebec, that's an interesting story in Quebec because, as we know, there is a election happening there. It'll be fascinating to see how this plays, and affordability is a central issue for all of the parties. Other two points, love to get some reaction on them. The impacts of the tariffs, as I have been reading the quick reports from all of this, being suggested, we're seeing it in the data, they're not being reflected yet. Is that what the consensus of the economists is so far who've reacted to the report?
0: Yes, in a nutshell. So, I mean, let's not forget the trade war really hit ahead closer to the end of August, right? So this is not reflecting the overall picture, because the first half of the month was relatively quiet when it came to the back and forth with the United States. We didn't see the trade war and those increased tariffs really hit until the latter half of the month, right? So, you know, these, for example, the manufacturing industry that I pointed to, that was a real shocker for even economists who said, look, that sector should have actually been hit much harder, but it actually gained 22,000 jobs. Really, I mean, what they're saying is that they were expecting modest growth because of the first half of the month being as quiet as it was without rocking the boat too much. But the latter half is really where we saw the boat being rocked. And so the foresight is to, in terms of looking at the next month, we may see a cooling down of the job market because of these tariffs, and we'll really see the implications of the new tariffs more in September than in August.
1: And conservatives federally were quick to react, saying we need to have a debate, immediately recall the House because of the state of the economy based on these job numbers. But the very last point, you touched on it, just a little bit more of an explanation. Economists are saying, though, don't rush to judgment yet, correct? They are saying don't let this one set of figures throw off where we might be headed. Now, that's great if you're not part of the 42,000 people who may have been in those job numbers. But what is the consensus from the economists about how we should take this data in?
0: Yeah, and I'll kind of just soften that blow by also once again, you know, reiterating that the August jobs figures only partially capture the impacts from a new wave of the 50% tariffs, right? So really, you're not getting the full snapshot of the tumultuous back and forth. This is, you know, Statistics Canada, just to pull the curtain back a little bit, it takes their staff months at a time, weeks at a time, to be able to gather the data, put it together, crunch the numbers, and then present it, you know, double, triple check it, and put it forward. So really, I mean, they're, for a lot of the data, for some of the other numbers that come out, the GDP numbers that came out last week, for example, was for the month of July, right? It does take some time. So you are looking at August figures. Once again, the tariffs really didn't hit until later in the month. So what economists are saying is, look, even though we expected a bit of a modest gain when it came to the labor market. Don't be so quick to pull any triggers on or react to these numbers quite yet, because September will be the numbers that we should really keep an eye on, based on how, you know, this latest trade war and tariffs unfolded. And really doesn't look like, Tim, there's really much end in sight with how the

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3: St. John's Metro and the rest of the Avalon tonight, some cloud, fog moving in overnight and the low down to 10. Now Saturday, all the fun starts in the afternoon. Rain, easterlies 30, temperature mid-teens. Rain at times heavy Saturday night, could have 70 millimeters by the time all's said and done. Showers and windy for Sunday, showers Sunday night, and then sunny and 18 for Monday, wouldn't you know it. Clarenville Central, cloud, light winds, and 10 tonight, cloud, 13 on Saturday as the winds pick up to about 40. Rain Saturday night, Sunday, and then showers Sunday night, showers again on Monday. South Coast, cloud and 12 tonight, but rain and easterlies up to 60 by early afternoon. Showers on Sunday, rain continues Saturday night as well, things dry out on Monday. West Coast, Southwest Coast, Northern Peninsula, cloud and 10 tonight, cloud 14 for Saturday, but the rain moves in Saturday night and Sunday, showers on Monday. Goose Bay, down to single digits tonight, but sunny and 16 on Saturday, sunny 18 for Sunday, and sunny and 21 on Monday. Lab West, down risk of frost overnight tonight, sunny 18 on Saturday, clear and 3 for Saturday night, but sunny and back up to 20 for Sunday. And for the North Coast, down to single digits tonight, but sunny and 16 on Saturday, sunny 18 on Sunday. Right now in Metro, we have some blue sky out there, no winds to speak of. Temperature is at 18 degrees, a very pleasant 18 degrees. It is 17 minutes now after 5 o'clock. I'm Brian Medore. 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
0: It is just about 5:20. I'm Claudette Barnes with your entertainment report. Jan Arden is taking part in a major pro-Canada event in Alberta. The singer-songwriter is scheduled to perform at the Calgary Concert for Unity on September 20th at the Confluence Historic Site. The

0: Forever Canadian Campaign says the free concert will celebrate national unity ahead of Alberta's separation referendum. Meanwhile, the Snowbirds are preparing for historic final Toronto appearance. Canada's military aerobatic team will perform at the Canadian International Air Show this Labor Day weekend before its CT-114 Tudor jets are retired at the end of the 2026 season. And for Potterheads, HBO has announced new casting for season 2 of its Harry Potter series. Variety reports Lenny Rush has been cast as Dobby, Bonnie Hill will play Jenny Weasley, and Billy Barrett will portray Tom Riddle in the season based on Harry Potter and the Chamber of Secrets. And that's your VOCM Entertainment Report. I'm Claudette Barnes.
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3: Good afternoon, sports fans. I'm Brian Medore. Let's go right to the American League right now. There is a doubleheader on the go. It's between Detroit and Cleveland, and the Tigers doing the Jays a big favor right now. They are up. They scored a lot of runs early in that first game. They're up 5-1 right now, I think the score is. So if that score holds and the Jays win tonight, the Jays will actually have that last wildcard spot. Wow, wouldn't that be something? At worst, they would be tied until the end result of the game against Kansas City. That one starts at 9:30. Now, that's the team that they can really do nothing against. A week or so ago, week and a half ago, when the fans at Rogers Center pretty well booed them right out of the place. So let's see what they do with that. Tyon is on the mound for Toronto, Lynch for Kansas City. Boston playing Baltimore tonight, 8:30. The Orioles are right there. We have Minnesota and the White Sox. Tampa Bay takes on Texas. Rays came from nowhere to really have the best record in the American League right now. Seattle is also playing later on tonight. I don't know if they have a chance. I think we can pretty well count them out of the race. Atlanta, Philadelphia, great game in the National tonight. BC, Montreal in football. This has been the VOCM Day in Review.
4: Metal. It's tough. It's strong. It's sturdy. It's also kind of getting in your way. 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
6: St. John's Metro, rest of the Avalon, a nice evening. Some fog overnight and 10 rain on Saturday. Rain at times heavy Saturday night. Showers and windy on Sunday. Things improve on Monday. Clarenville Central, down to 10 overnight tonight. Saturday, cloud 13. Rain Saturday night and Sunday. South Coast, down to 12 overnight. Rain and wind 60 by early afternoon Saturday. Rain Saturday night. Showers on Sunday. West Coast, Southwest Coast, Northern Peninsula, down to 10 overnight, cloud 14 Saturday, but rain Saturday night and Sunday.
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12: St. John's Metro, rest of the Avalon, a nice evening. Some fog overnight and 10. Rain on Saturday. Rain at times heavy Saturday night. Showers and windy on Sunday. Things improve on Monday. Claireville Central, down to 10 overnight tonight. Saturday, cloud 13. Rain Saturday night and Sunday. South Coast, down to 12. Overnight, rain and wind 60 by early afternoon Saturday, rain Saturday night, showers on Sunday. West Coast, Southwest Coast, Northern Peninsula down to 10 overnight, cloud 14 Saturday, but rain Saturday night and Sunday.
13: Weather, and more weather. 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Frequent weather updates. That's your VOCM.

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10: St. John's Metro, rest of the Avalon, a nice evening. Some fog overnight and 10. Rain on Saturday. Rain at times heavy Saturday night. Showers and windy on Sunday. Things improve on Monday. Clarenville Central, down to 10 overnight tonight. Saturday, cloud 13. Rain Saturday night and Sunday. South Coast, down to 12 overnight. Rain and wind 60 by early afternoon Saturday. Rain Saturday night. Showers on Sunday. West Coast, Southwest Coast, Northern Peninsula, down to 10 overnight, cloud 14 Saturday, but rain Saturday night and Sunday.
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7: St. John's Metro, rest of the Avalon, a nice evening. Some fog overnight and 10 rain on Saturday. Rain at times heavy Saturday night. Showers and windy on Sunday. Things improve on Monday. Clarenville Central, down to 10 overnight tonight. Saturday, cloud 13. Rain Saturday night and Sunday. South Coast, down to 12 overnight. Rain and wind 60 by early afternoon Saturday. Rain Saturday night. Showers on Sunday. West Coast, Southwest Coast, Northern Peninsula, down to 10 overnight, cloud 14 Saturday, but rain Saturday night and Sunday.
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9: St. John's Metro, rest of the Avalon, a nice evening. Some fog overnight and 10. Rain on Saturday. Rain at times heavy Saturday night. Showers and windy on Sunday. Things improve on Monday. Claireville Central, down to 10 overnight tonight. Saturday, cloud 13. Rain Saturday night and Sunday. South Coast, down to 12 overnight. Rain and wind 60 by early afternoon Saturday. Rain Saturday night. Showers on Sunday. West Coast, Southwest Coast, Northern Peninsula, down to 10 overnight, cloud 14 Saturday, but rain Saturday night and Sunday.
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7: St. John's Metro, rest of the Avalon, a nice evening. Some fog overnight and 10. Rain on Saturday. Rain at times heavy Saturday night. Showers and windy on Sunday. Things improve on Monday. Clarenville Central, down to 10 overnight tonight. Saturday, cloud 13. Rain Saturday night and Sunday. South Coast, down to 12 overnight. Rain and wind 60 by early afternoon Saturday. Rain Saturday night. Showers on Sunday. West Coast, Southwest Coast, Northern Peninsula, down to 10 overnight, cloud 14 Saturday, but rain Saturday night and Sunday.
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12: St. John's Metro, rest of the Avalon, a nice evening. Some fog overnight and 10. Rain on Saturday, rain at times heavy Saturday night. Showers and windy on Sunday. Things improve on Monday. Claireville Central, down to 10 overnight tonight. Saturday, cloud 13. Rain Saturday night and Sunday. South Coast, down to 12. Overnight, rain and wind 60 by early afternoon Saturday, rain Saturday night, showers on Sunday. West Coast, Southwest Coast, Northern Peninsula down to 10 overnight, cloud 14 Saturday, but rain Saturday night and Sunday.
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0: and he believes that change will come out of this.
1: And hopefully sooner rather than later. Zach, thanks for this, man. I know it was a busy day yesterday and a lot to go through. These reports are exhaustive at times, but necessary. And I mean exhaustive as in length, not necessarily exhausting. So thanks again for this. And we'll see what the Auditor General has to add to all of this coming up after the break. Thanks again.
0: Thanks, Brian.
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1: Let's go to line number two. And Ed, you're on the air.
3: How are you doing this morning?
1: Pretty good. It's Friday. And not a bad one either, I might add, before I think there's quite a bit of rain coming the weekend, so hunker down for that.
3: Well, at least it's not too hot, not too cold.
1: Yeah. It's right out of Sesame Street. Not too hot. The porridge, it's not too hot. It's not too cold.
3: Yeah. Well, I talked to relations a couple of days ago, and also we also belong, and a few people have actually told me about this, too. For some reason, there's been calls of yours and called me about going into motor registration about your Class 4 licenses.
1: Yeah, my friend Mike called about it the other day. He's having some issues as a customer service driver, right, for these courtesy vehicles for a local dealership.
3: Yeah, I find that strange. See, I have all my class licenses, so I can drive any class of Class 1, 2, 3, 4, 5.
1: Right.
3: It's motorcycles, from a motorcycle all the way to a tractor trailer or anything in between. Tracks or wheels, doesn't matter. On-road, off-road, commercial equipment, doesn't matter. I can drive anything. Now, the big concern is this. If you go into motor registration, you're getting two different answers from two different people in motor registration division. Obviously, something's not quite right there. So someone's either misinformation, has some information for some reason, or got something wrong, or they may have to be uptrained. Now, that's a possibility. The other possibility is this. All class licenses have restrictions and non-restriction cases on all licenses. For example, if you have a Class 4 license and it's a restricted Class 4, that means you can only drive a taxi. That's it.
1: Right.
3: Only a taxi. If it's a full Class 4 license that is not restricted, that means you can drive a 24-passenger or less passenger bus or emergency vehicle, such as an ambulance or a police car or fire truck, stuff like that, at least with a single axle in the back of it, right?
1: Mm-hmm.
3: Now, and of course, all depending on the individual, sometimes it could be a medical thing too, that you're not allowed to drive a certain vehicle for some particular reason, whatever that particular reason could be. But with commercial, you got to have medicals done. Mm-hmm. Every couple of years, if it's a certain age, then you have to get a medical done every single year, all depending on the person and, of course, their particular individual circumstances. But if for some reason he is either given the wrong information or you have two individuals who have completely different information, that needs to be addressed. So it's quite possible that motor registration may have to take their employees, sit them down, and re-educate them about the particular class licenses and what is a restricted and non-restricted license in the first place.
1: You'd think they would have that, that training. You'd think they would be in that world if they're dealing with people who are coming in and looking for those licenses. I mean, consistency and being up on the actual, on all those intricacies, because they're hard enough for the average person to follow.
3: True. Yeah. It is for an average person itself. Now, like I say, if you're a commercial driver, then you have to go by that and make sure exactly what you have and what restrictions or non-restrictions are in your particular license. Yeah.
1: But maybe for those who are just entering into that job, maybe, if you've never been a commercial driver before and now it's all new to them, and yeah, they should be up to date, but they rely on the staff and the government to give them the accurate information of what they require to drive legally, right?
3: Right. Now, if something has changed for some strange and unusual reason in that classification, then technically they should put some bulletin out or something to all class license drivers, either through the news or email, or maybe even letter out to inform that there has been some changes under Class 4 license restrictions, or even put it on the news and tell what has changed specifically, mm-hmm. so everybody knows what's going on, or even in the newspaper. Something is definitely wrong and has to be changed and fixed. So that's one thing. The second thing I'm going to talk about.
1: And I just as a heads up, Ed, I'm really sorry. I'm so limited with time. I'm coming right up the news, but I'll give you a minute there. And if we can continue this, I may have to leave there. But go ahead.
3: Okay.
1: Real quick.
3: I've seen a video with all the kids on bikes going up by the Village Mall. That was insane. So, yeah, there's going to be had to be changes done real quick. Second thing, yesterday I was going in Topsail Road there by the fire hall, and these at least 8 motorcycles, all teenagers on bikes, driving very aggressively, I must admit. And then by the fire hall there, Brookfield Fire Hall, one of them in the upside lane decided to put the vehicle up on its front back wheel.
1: Of course.
3: Now, here's the thing. He went into the opposite lane. Lucky for him, it was the turning lane going into the senior citizen complex at that particular location. He barely got back control of it. Barely. Yep. I mean, barely. He was wobbling. Now, to anybody out there driving a motorcycle, especially the teenagers, okay, you are driving a vehicle on the road. If you act like a complete fool, you are going to end up in a very bad situation or you getting either seriously injured or even killed. In that case, he would be definitely seriously injured in a very bad way with a head-on collision with a vehicle.
1: No question. Ed, I got to leave it there. I'm really sorry. Well past the news. I wish I had more time. Look, continue the conversation. We got all next week. Got lots of time. But I appreciate the call today. Got to get off. Sorry.
3: Stay safe.
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1: And welcome back to the show. And I just wanted to mention a little bit of good news. Let's see, where is it gone? I just had it right here. Right, this weekend, Love it when Jim and Fergus. That's some good news all the time. Jim and Fergus, Jim Payne and Fergus O'Byrne, of course. Change Islands this weekend for a show. Let's see, on the 75th incorporation anniversary of the town of Change Islands. So let's see, that's tomorrow at the Heritage Building. Doors open at 7. Admission is $15. And yeah, the two legends of folk in this province, Fergus and Jim. Anytime you get to see them together, boy, I tell you, just on an evening to sit back and listen to their two voices.